0: At 10 past 11, that was recorded way back 1971, and I dare say LA International Airport LAX was probably a lot easier to get around in. Today it's pretty chaotic, but it seems to work. Susan Ray, LA International Airport, and first up, kicking off the hour, Lady Antebellum from 2009, Need You Now. 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We'd love to play more music, more memories, more often.
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Two great Aussie artists in a row, Tina Arena, Sorrento Moon, and kicking off the hour, John Paul Young playing the love game. It's 11 past four. No one plays more music on the Sunshine Coast than Sunshine FM, so let's slip in a couple more.

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2: Oh, take me back, yeah. Back to summer paradise.

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Blue birds singing songs, nothing but blue skies.

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1: Hello, I'm Troy Dodds. Donald Trump has gone through with his threat to ban journalists from certain media organisations from the White House. CNN, MS Now and Politico are all in the president's firing line over what he calls fake news. CNN reporter Betsy Klein says she was denied access to the White House.
2: I walk in, I tap my badge, and it beeps a couple of different times. It turns red, blue, and green, and it didn't accept my PIN number. The Secret Service agent in the guardhouse, with whom I have been friendly in the past, asked to see my badge, and I handed it over to him. He told me that it had been deactivated.
1: Australian music icon John Farnham is now requiring continuous oxygen, a wheelchair and 24-hour home care after a decline in his health. In a statement released ahead of a tribute concert in Melbourne tonight, the 77-year-old's family confirmed he's too unwell to attend. His wife and son say while they kept his

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1: Hello, I'm Troy Dodds. The Prime Minister has wrapped up talks with Apple Chairman Tim Cook following a demonstration of the tech giant's new online safety features. Anthony Albanese visited Apple Park to inspect parental control measures developed following Australia's social media ban for under-16s. The PM says he's pleased the tech giant is acknowledging Australia as a world leader in tech safety for children.
2: But it was a proud moment today, I've got to say. Like Tim Cook from Apple recognises the leadership that Australia has shown. And that's leadership, of course, that has come from parents. Just as Apple have consulted on their new equipment and controls.
1: A plane passenger has been hit with almost $260,000 in fines and taxes for failing to declare a stash of gold at Sydney Airport. Border Force officers searched the traveller arriving from Dubai, finding two containers packed with 8.5 kilos of gold jewellery. The items were not seized. The New South Wales opposition is accusing the state's government of targeting the wrong issues after the Bondi terrorist attack. The coalition has promised to overhaul firearms laws if elected, pledging to hold the upcoming gun buybacks and introduce mandatory jail sentences for illegal holders. Labor's accusing the party of playing politics, given they helped pass the gun law reforms after the events of Bondi. But State Liberal leader Kelly Sloan argues they shouldn't be criticised for the shift.
3: I offered bipartisanship support to the Minns Labor government, but it was conditional. Rush laws should be improved if we could do a better job. We've looked at how...

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Derek, Johnny Symbol, Cinnamon, had the Partridge Family. Before that, I'll Meet You Halfway. Loved the Partridge Family when I was growing up. Used to get home from school and watch it almost every afternoon. I loved them. You'll love these songs coming up this hour. Got the likes of a Blondie, also Mr. Mister. You know they named themselves after a school teacher, I think. He was called that. Jerry Rafferty, and also a one-hit wonder from the early 90s. Right now, continuing with this, Kevin Johnson here at Sunshine FM. Morning.

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1: Hello, I'm Troy Dodds. The Prime Minister says Australia will join middle powers at the United Nations to push for global guardrails on artificial intelligence. Anthony Albanese has wrapped up talks with Apple Chairman Tim Cook following a demonstration of the tech giant's new online safety features. This week, he'll address the UN General Assembly in New York, where he'll make a push for the international AI framework. Mr. Albanese says the world needs to harness the technology now before it's too late.
2: To regulate, and the need as well to acknowledge that sitting on the sideline is not an option, because this is a global phenomenon that we are having.
1: The coalition has unveiled an election promise to halve the federal fuel excise whenever global crude surges past $100 a barrel. Opposition leader Angus Taylor says the price shield has been pledged to guarantee families are protected from global price shocks. The government has previously ruled out any renewal of its fuel excise discounts. Donald Trump has gone through with his threat to ban journalists from certain media organisations from the White House. CNN, MS Now and Politico were all in the president's firing line over what he calls fake news. CNN reporter Betsy Klein says she was denied access to the White House.
3: I walk in, I tap my badge, and it beeps a couple of different times. It turns red, blue and green, and it didn't accept my PIN number. The Secret Service agent in the guardhouse, with whom I have been friendly in the past, asked to see my badge, and I handed it over to him. He told me that it had been deactivated.
1: Australian music icon John Farnham is now requiring continuous oxygen, a wheelchair and 24-hour home care after a decline in his health. In a statement released ahead of a tribute concert in Melbourne tonight, the 77-year-old's family confirmed he's too unwell to attend. His wife and son say while they kept his changing condition private in recent months, they felt it was now important to update the public. Fire has erupted near an international airport in Saudi Arabia's capital, Riyadh. Yemen's Houthi rebels have claimed responsibility for striking sensitive locations in the capital and an oil export hub in Yanbu. The escalating strikes could threaten to further disrupt global energy supplies. And violent protests have erupted outside Argentina's Congress building as senators debate economic reforms. The demonstrators are protesting against government spending cuts and the sale of public assets by the country's president. That's the very latest. Checking the latest sport, Cronulla's season has come to an end in the NRL, falling to a rampant Sydney Roosters 46-10 at the SFS. Meantime, Brisbane thrashed Newcastle 40-16 in the NRLW finals. Brisbane will have a shot at an AFL Premiership three-peat after beating Hawthorn 131-122 in an all-time epic preliminary final at the MCG. And the Phoenix have downed the Wildcats 100-79 in the NBL. The 36ers pipped United 97-95.
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4: And a very good morning. Looks like another beautiful day out there, like yesterday. It's warming up. We're expecting a high today of 26 degrees. A sunny day. They say no rain. They say no rain. And I dare say there will be no rain. And looking at the weather forecast for Monday, the good weather's going to continue. Minimum on